93.9 WTPX, Northland's number one hit music station. Rosé's coming up this hour. Stella Lefty and Paramore 2 right now. New Alex Warren. This is Emerald Eyes.

Morgan and Tate on WTBX, Northland's number one hit music station. Tomorrow morning with Ben, right around 8:15-ish, he'll give you a chance to win with Papa Murphy's. He does a whole meal deal package, and it's super simple. It's a pizza race. You just got to be quick texting, but you can win tomorrow morning with Ben. Benson Boone, Beautiful Things. It's WTBX.

93.9 WTBX Somber. My body isn't ready. Hey, a week from Wednesday, that's October 21st. It is a night of music, dancing, and some unforgettable performances. It's the 5th annual Boys and Girls Club of Hibbing's Link Sync Battle will happen at 6 p.m. Wednesday the 21st in the Hibbing High School Auditorium. It's free to get into, so you can go watch if you want to vote. 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

WTBX Northland's number one hit music station of their hour of tunes ready to go. Meek's Fabulous coming up. Got some Alex Warren and Taylor Swift too right now. Dominic Fike. It's Baby Doll. It's 93.9 WTBX.

0: takes time. 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

0: WTBX. All right, so you love your dog, right? Sometimes a lot of people let their dogs sleep in their bedrooms, either, you know, at the foot of their bed or, you know, right next to them, sometimes even just in the same room, and then they complain that the dog keeps you up. According to a new study, though, dogs aren't actually ruining your sleep. You are ruining their sleep. Researchers strapped fitness trackers onto 25 humans and 38 dogs over 4 weeks to measure who tossed and turned the most, and when a human and their dog stirred at the same time, the tracking data showed that the dog owner moved 45% first and only 18% for the dogs. The researchers also asked people about their sleep. Approximately half reported their dogs disrupted their sleep, but the data didn't show that either. In most cases, the activity monitors didn't detect the dog doing anything to cause humans to stir and wake. We just do that. The more you get older, too, it seems to happen more often. Also, it made no difference whether the people's dogs slept directly in the bed or in a nearby area. So you're actually keeping your dog up. They're not keeping you up, even though it feels the other way around.
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WTBX, the Northland's number one hit music station. As Rich, it felt summer like yesterday and the day before. Record highs in Minnesota. Not so much today. Kid Rock, it's all summer long.

93.9 WTBX, the Northland's number one hit music station. It's reached another hour of tunes. Ready to go. Teddy Swims coming up this hour. Shaboozy. Some Pink and Temper City 2 right now. Audrey Hobart digging this one. It's Sumi. It's 93.9 WTBX.

Hate to give the satisfaction asking how you're doing now. How's the castle built of people you pretend to care about? Just what you wanted. Look at you, cool guy, you got it. I see the parties and diamonds sometimes when I close my eyes. 6 months of torture, you sold to some forbidden paradise. I loved you truly.

3.9 WTBX. See that video going around? Keegan Allen from Pretty Little Liars robbed in West Hollywood by two men who pistol whipped him and stole his watch. He was treated for a concussion. No arrests yet. It happened just after 9 o'clock. One guy had a gun. One guy had a knife. Guy with the gun smacked him in the head with the gun. There's video of it, both with him who took the video after they started attacking him. But there's also an actual security camera that caught the whole thing as well. Keegan went to the hospital, was treated for concussion, but no one's been arrested yet. All right, hopefully they find him. Let's keep rolling. Fall Out Boy, my songs, Know What You Did in the Dark.

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93.9 WTBX, the Northland's number one hit music station. It's Rich, another hour of tunes. Ed Sheeran's coming up this hour. Also got some Miles Smith, Bruno Mars, 3 Days Grace, Rihanna. But right now it's Miley's latest. This is Bass Persuades on WTBX.

93.9 WTBX, Miles Smith stargazing at his Rich. How are you? Monday night, Kelly Clarkson says she got treated like Julia Roberts in Pretty Woman during a recent visit to a store in Brooklyn. The store denied Kelly's account. Kelly said they were lying. I don't know. There's a big freak out. There's more online if you want to check it out. Bruno Mars.

0: Moon Rocks on WTBX, Taylor Swift's Life of a Showgirl, the number one album for the 14th week this week. Drake's new album came in second, and the Beatles is sitting at number four. And for the first time in Billboard 200 history, the Beatles, Taylor Swift, and Drake are all in the top five. What's also interesting is the three artists have the most number one albums on the chart. The Beatles lead with 19, and Drake and Taylor each have 15 albums that have been number one on the albums chart. Taylor also hit another Billboard milestone. She joins the Beatles as the only artist who's ever spent 100 weeks or more at being number one on the album chart. Taylor has just hit 100 weeks in the Beatles spent 132 weeks with the number one album before.
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93.9 WTBX, Northland's number one hit music station. It's Rich Collins. Well, here's something. You can always text us, 866-720-5198. We'll see what we can do for you. All American Rejects gives you a hell on WTBX.

0: 93.9 WTBX, Dominic Fike. It is Rich, almost ready to get on out of here. Before I go, a couple of random facts for you for your Monday night. Paul McCartney earned $7 million when the entire time he was with the Beatles, which, I mean, $7 million, it's a lot of money. However, since then, since he left the Beatles, he's earned more than $1.2 billion. He's done all right. Another random fact tonight, you know, the Here's Johnny scene from The Shining. It took 3 days to film that one scene and 60 doors.
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939 WTBX. Ben spending some time with you this morning. Hope you're having a great morning so far. And it's currently 42 degrees right now in Hibbing. And today is also National Train Your Brain Day. It's also National M&M Day. And it's also that day as well. And coming up in just a little bit will be your McDonald's trivia, which will be a great way to train your brain. But right now on WTBX is My Body Isn't

0: Fever Dream, Alex Warren on 93.9 WTBX. And it's time for your daily morning trivia brought to you by McDonald's at about this time. Be the first person to answer the question at 1-866-720-5198. It wins a free McDonald's from WTBX. And up for grabs today is the Big Breakfast Platter with breakfast hours only. And your question today is, what is the tallest building in the world? What is the tallest building of the world? If you know it, text it to 1-866-720-5198.
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8: Overcast conditions are expected across the Iron Range today, and high temperatures will be limited to the upper 40s and low 50s for the region. We'll continue to see dry conditions through today, and winds will be much weaker out of the west at only about 3 to 7 miles per hour. Then through tomorrow, we'll continue to see more overcast conditions before we see a little bit more sunshine heading into the afternoon. With Northern News Now, I'm meteorologist Brendan Pham.
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Watermelon Sugar. 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And it's time for Daily Morning Trivia brought to you by McDonald's. And if you missed today's question, you can text tomorrow at 1-866-720-585198. That's 1-866-720-5198. And your question for today was, what is the tallest building in the world? And congratulations to Patrick and Chisholm. You are a winner with the Burj Khalifa. And here's something interesting about the Burj Khalifa. It's three times taller than the Eiffel Tower. And it's nearly twice as tall as the Empire State Building, and it holds 7 world records and has 163 floors above ground, and it weighs nearly as much as 100,000 elephants. And I distinctly remember that building in Mission Impossible. Very tall building. Very cool to see that building as well.

0: Stargazing Miles Smith on 93.9 WTPX. Ben, spending some time with you this morning. Hope you're having a great morning so far. And we're getting closer and closer to Halloween every day. But what is the most boomer candy of all time for Halloween? And according to the takeout, the crown goes to Werther's Originals because nothing says Halloween candy like what Grandpa keeps in his pocket. Another one could also be Laffy Taffy's, followed by Milk Duds. Cinnamon Jawbreakers, I definitely would agree with. Also Butterscotch. Even Starbucks made the list as well at number six. And then Smarties, root beer barrels are actually quite good. Strawberry bonbons also crop the top 10. And just missing out are peppermints and candy corn and Tootsie Rolls. I feel like peppermints got to get swished in there as well as candy corn and Tootsie Rolls because they're just older candy. And I think for me, I mean, I guess you could put Jolly Ranchers in there. I don't know how old Jolly Ranchers are as a candy, but I always kind of feel like they're in that grouping. I don't know how much I agree with Milk Duds being in that grouping as well.
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6: From Northern News Now, I'm Natalie Heppner. Community Action Duluth's future remains in question. Board members met last week with the representative from the Minnesota Department of Children, Youth, and Families Office of Economic Opportunity. The state is moving to strip the agency of its community action designation, which includes grant funding. Board members plan to meet with management and staff to assess the impact and decide whether to appeal. No date has been set. The agency has faced scrutiny since last November following allegations of financial mismanagement, harassment, and communication problems. Meanwhile, Duluth area nonprofits are facing rising demand as SNAP cuts add to community need while funding remains flat. Last night, 118 women from across the region came together to support local nonprofits through the event 100 Plus Women Who Care. Each woman donated $100 and nominated a nonprofit for consideration. And by the end of the evening, the Duluth Center for Women and Children was selected to receive more than $13,000. Leaders say demand for the center's services is greater than ever. That full donation will go directly toward its work. And you can find more news online at northernnewsnow.com. I'm Natalie Heppner.
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1: 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Been spending some time with you this morning. Hope you're having a great morning so far. And talk about a top chart-chopping daydream. The Beatles, Taylor Swift, and Drake are making Billboard history by landing in the top five together for the very first time. Taylor's Life of a Showgirl is holding down the number one spot. Drake's Habibti is number two, followed by The Beatles' Rubber Soul, which checks in at number four. And Taylor, get this, just reached 100 weeks at number one in the albums chart, joining The Beatles with an incredible 132 weeks. Coming up soon is a check of the weather.
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4: 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How is your roof held up? 90% of storm damage cannot be seen from the ground. With the recent high winds and last year's hailstorms, your roof may have been damaged. Fall is in the air, and there's still time to get your roof inspected before the snow flies. 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
6: Overcast conditions are expected across the Iron Range today, and high temperatures will be limited to the upper 40s and low 50s for the region. We'll continue to see dry conditions through today, and winds will be much weaker out of the west at only about 3 to 7 miles per hour. Then through tomorrow, we'll continue to see more overcast conditions before we see a little bit more sunshine heading into the afternoon. With Northern News Now, I'm meteorologist Brendan Pham.
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Here's the latest in sports news on 93.9 WTBX. The Vikings could be looking to add to their banged up receiving core. Minnesota worked out veteran wide receiver Juju Smith-Schuster along with Dwayne Estridge and Dalton Wade on Monday. The Vikes are 5-0 and at the bye will host the Indianapolis Colts in Week 7. The Green Bay Packers edge rusher Micah Parsons won't face his former team this week. ESPN reports Parsons won't be active from the physically unable to perform list in time to play against Dallas on Sunday. And the Timberwolves blew out the New York Knicks 122-104 at Madison Square Garden. Minnesota continues its preseason win to host the Detroit Pistons tomorrow at Target Center. The Wild have won back-to-back games after taking down the Vegas Golden Knights 4-2 at Grand Casino Arena. Minnesota returns to action tonight along with the rest of the NHL. The Wild are visiting the Winnipeg Jets. And that's the latest in sports news on 93.9 WTBX.

0: way.
1: All the way on 93.9 WTBX. Ben spending some time with you this morning. Hope you're having a great morning so far and a great start to your week. And it's currently 42 degrees right now in Hibbing. And coming up in just a little bit, I'll be talking about what's going on in Hollywood. That's going on. But right now, it's Freaking Out.

0: to you.
1: Edge of the Earth on 93.9 WTBX. Ben spending some time with you this morning. Hope you're having a great morning so far. And it's time for your look at what's going on in Hollywood. And get ready to go back to the 1980s as Miami Vice 85 just dropped its first look with Michael B. Jordan and Austin Butler starring. You can think of flashy cars, undercover lights, Miami nightlife, and plenty of crimes as the director behind Top Gun Maverick is bringing the action to IMAX and a star-studded cast. And you can expect this to hit theaters May 19th of 2028. And it does sound like a good movie. It sounds like a pretty stacked cast as well. Definitely can't wait for that one. I think there's going to be some of the movies to keep us tied over as well. And coming up on Thursday will be our Thursday throwback of the week. And the topic will be the things you thought were the coolest as a kid. That'll be a Thursday throwback. And you can send that to the text line at 1-866-720-5198.
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5: Overcast conditions are expected across the Iron Range today, and high temperatures will be limited to the upper 40s and low 50s for the region. We'll continue to see dry conditions through today, and winds will be much weaker out of the west at only about 3 to 7 miles per hour. Then through tomorrow, we'll continue to see more overcast conditions before we see a little bit more sunshine heading into the afternoon. With Northern News Now, I'm meteorologist Brendan Pham.
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Lady Gaga Just Dance on 93.9 WTBX. And coming up on WTBX is some MGK, Temper City, and Taylor Swift. And David Guetta and BB Rex are all coming up. But right now, it's Youngblood, 5 Seconds of Summer. Remember the

0: MGK on 93.9 WTBX. And it's spooky season, so here's a question for you. If you had to walk through a large huge cemetery in the middle of the night, what are you bringing? A new poll found most people would grab a flashlight. Another percent group would bring a weapon or some kind of religious symbol. Some people said they're not doing it at all. And I personally think it depends on what are we kind of looking at as the cemetery. Like, is it well kept up? Is it big? Like, how nice is it? Because it really depends on how the cemetery looks. But I'd probably say your phone, because, you know, your phone's got a flashlight and your phone can also call people. And why are you just walking through it? Just probably could walk around it, because generally it's just not that I think like anything's going to bad happen to you. It's just like, if you go looking for trouble, don't be surprised when it finds you. But I probably would say I'd best avoid doing that. That's probably my personal answer for that one.
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2: From Northern News Now, I'm Natalie Heppner. Community Action Duluth's future remains in question. Board members met last week with the representative from the Minnesota Department of Children, Youth, and Families Office of Economic Opportunity. The state is moving to strip the agency of its community action designation, which includes grant funding. Board members plan to meet with management and staff to assess the impact and decide whether to appeal. No date has been set. The agency has faced scrutiny since last November, following allegations of financial mismanagement, harassment, and communication problems. Meanwhile, Duluth area nonprofits are facing rising demand as SNAP cuts add to community need while funding remains flat. Last night, 118 women from across the region came together to support local nonprofits through the event 100 Plus Women Who Care. Each woman donated $100 and nominated a nonprofit for consideration. And by the end of the evening, the Duluth Center for Women and Children was selected to receive more than $13,000. Leaders say demand for the center's services is greater than ever. That full donation will go directly toward its work. And you can find more news online at northernnewsnow.com. I'm Natalie Heppner.
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The Great Divide on 93.9 WTBX. And according to a new survey, a large amount of people skip lunch, including half of employees, 54% say they skip lunch at least once a week. And inflation is changing eating habits as well. 81% of workers say they spend an average of more than $100 a week on work lunches, and skipping lunches can come at a cost. 84% say being hungry hurts their job performance. A survey also found that more than half of workers prefer eating with others. And here's some food for thought. Nearly 10 Gen Zers and millennials workers say that comes to office at least 3 days a week and for free catered lunch. And for me, generally, I'm always someone who likes to have a lunch with me at work. It's just easier than going out to get one. I just think it's easier, and you know, it's one less decision. So I kind of meal prep it. So I think that's just kind of, and I'm also someone who I don't like being hungry. So I'll always just, if I have to get up earlier, I'll eat earlier, or I'll have to do something just to eat earlier, because I just don't generally like being hungry. I can do it, but I'd rather just eat something than be hungry.

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1: Gossip. Maybe sometimes I find out things and I pass that information on. 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
2: Let's go!
0: Barry Manilow has canceled his latest Las Vegas performance after coming down with bronchitis. More from Mark Mayfield.
3: At the Copacabana, the hottest spot north of Havana.
4: The 83-year-old returned to his residency Thursday following a six-week hiatus, but cut Friday night's show short after just a few songs and canceled Saturday's performance. A representative says Manilow had a triumphant return before getting sick. The singer has been undergoing treatment for lung cancer, which he disclosed last December, and his residency has faced several previous postponements. Manilow has not publicly commented on the latest cancellations. I'm Mark Mayfield.
0: Tom Cruise's Digger might just make history, but not in a good way, and according to sources, is on track to lose $245 million. It opened to $8 million domestically and $20 million globally, and it went downhill from there. Ticket sales declined by 60% in the U.S. for its second weekend, bringing its total to $14.4 million domestically and $35 million globally. And according to Warner Bros. Spokesperson, Digger must earn $3 million to break even. It could wind up being one of the biggest flops of all time. And here's your entertainment report.
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0: conditions are expected across the Iron Range today, and high temperatures will be limited to the upper 40s and low 50s for the region. We'll continue to see dry conditions through today, and winds will be much weaker out of the west at only about 3 to 7 miles per hour. Then through tomorrow, we'll continue to see more overcast conditions before we see a little bit more sunshine heading into the afternoon. With Northern News Now, I'm meteorologist Brendan Pham.
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Beyonce and Jay-Z on 93.9 WTBX. Ben spending some time with you this morning. Hope you're having a great morning so far. Today is, right now, it's about 42 degrees right now in Hibbing. Still a little bit cooler. It's kind of cooling down a bit. And coming up in this just a little bit will be Papa Murphy's Pizza Race at about 8:20. But right now in WTBX, it's Homewrecker.

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2: Overcast conditions are expected across the Iron Range today, and high temperatures will be limited to the upper 40s and low 50s for the region. We'll continue to see dry conditions through today, and winds will be much weaker out of the west at only about 3 to 7 miles per hour. Then through tomorrow, we'll continue to see more overcast conditions before we see a little bit more sunshine heading into the afternoon. With Northern News Now, I'm meteorologist Brendan Pham.
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0: Flowrider right round on 93.9 WTBX. It's time for your Papa Murphy's Pizza Race. Weekdays at about this time, I'll ask you to name three things in a text. The third person to text the correct answer win a free meal deal from Papa Murphy's. The meal deal is a large pepperoni pizza on a thin original crust, scratch-made five cheese bread, and chocolate chip cookie dough. And your question is, to name three things Minnesotans do when the first snow falls. What is the three things that Minnesotans do? If you know that, text it to 1-866-720-5198.
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8: From Northern News Now, I'm Natalie Heppner. Community Action Duluth's future remains in question. Board members met last week with the representative from the Minnesota Department of Children, Youth, and Families Office of Economic Opportunity. The state is moving to strip the agency of its community action designation, which includes grant funding. Board members plan to meet with management and staff to assess the impact and decide whether to appeal. No date has been set. The agency has faced scrutiny since last November following allegations of financial mismanagement, harassment, and communication problems. Meanwhile, Duluth area nonprofits are facing rising demand as SNAP cuts add to community need while funding remains flat. Last night, 118 women from across the region came together to support local nonprofits through the event 100 Plus Women Who Care. Each woman donated $100 and nominated a nonprofit for consideration. And by the end of the evening, the Duluth Center for Women and Children was selected to receive more than $13,000. Leaders say demand for the center's services is greater than ever. That full donation will go directly toward its work. And you can find more news online at northernnewsnow.com. I'm Natalie Heppner.
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Beer, Ella Langley on 93.9 WTBX. It's time for your Papa Murphy's trivia question. If you missed today's question, you can answer tomorrow at 1-866-720-5198. And your question was to name three things Minnesotans do when the first snow falls. And congratulations to Chris in Grand Rapids. You are a winner with shoveling, park in the garage, and go sledding. And sledding was also a lot of fun. It was always fun to go sledding and go down the big hill and try to go fast. Stuff like that's always fun. Tubing's also fun. Snowmobiling, if you get enough snow, is also a lot of fun as well. So plenty of great things to do when the first snow falls. Hopefully it falls just a little bit later. But right now, it's I Will Wait.

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And make sure to check out the 4Ball of the Week at WTBX.com. See pictures and background information on the week's featured picks as well. And make sure also to check the shelter contact information there at WTBX.com, the 4Ball of the Week. Maybe meet your next forever friend today. But right now on WTBX, it's Are You Gonna Be My Girl?

93.9 WTBX. And dating apps are supposed to help you find love and not leave you broke or broken up. And one woman named Paige is going viral after she was stood up on a Bumble date and the guy said he was on his way, so she ordered a drink, even got a shrimp cocktail. 30 minutes later, nobody showed up, no answer, and apparently no second date. But Paige says she's more than $100 for food, drinks, and two Ubers plus tips. Now she's asking not the restaurant to reimburse her, not the guy. She's asking Bumble to reimburse her for having, quote, trash men on this app. And all of us can relate to having interesting dating experiences through dating apps and not being the most pleasant place to be. But I don't think it's really the dating app's fault, because they're just really curating people and kind of funneling people towards you. It's not really their fault if things don't go towards you. If they promised you maybe you find more matches or have a bigger search area and they didn't deliver on it, that's something they can respond to. But not having people show up for dates is not really their cup of tea. Right now on 93.9 WTBX, it's Olivia Rodrigo and Vampire.

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0: is a piece of history, my man. 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
3: 44 years ago in 1982, the International Olympic Committee announced that it would posthumously restore two gold medals for the pentathlon and the decathlon taken from Jim Thorpe. 42 years ago in 1984, Stevie Wonder's number one hit, I Just Can Say I Love You, hit number one. 18 years ago in 2008, this music video for Single Ladies, Put a Ring on It was released. And 10 years ago in 2016, Bob Dylan was awarded the Nobel Prize in Literature for having created poetic expressions with great American song tradition. And that's Back in the Day on 93.9 WTBR.

Mr. Know-It-All, Teddy Swims on 93.9 WTBX. Ben, spending some time with you this morning. Hope you're having a great morning so far. Coming up on WTBX is some Somber, Miley Cyrus, Miles Smith, and Taylor Swift are all coming up. But right now, it's Lizzo. I do my-

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0: 939 WTBX. Ben spending some time with you this morning. Hope you're having a great morning so far. And it's time for your stack of leftovers. A company called NutriNuts is developing peanuts with gene editing technology to develop three proteins linked to severe allergy restrictions. They're hoping to have peanut butter, snack bars, and protein powder on shelves next year. Sounds amazing. We'll hold that sandwich. Experts say people can react to other peanut butter proteins too, so they can't guarantee it's safe for allergy sufferers. And here's the kicker. Its marketing says all the flavor and none of the allergies, but the fine print says not intended for people with peanut allergies. And KFC in the Netherlands has unveiled a designer handbag filled with actual pickles and pickle juice. And pickle-packed purse was created with the Amsterdam pickle maker and part of KFC's new Pickle Obsessed campaign. And the bag is just beginning. The campaign also features limited edition pickle menu, pickle burger, pickle-loaded fries, fried pickles, and even pickled Pepsi. And KFC is also rolling out pickle-themed delivery bike and giving fans a chance to win one of those bags and through a special giveaway. And scientists have discovered that burglars can now be identified using invisible genetic material floating through the air long after they leave a crime scene. Researchers tested the technique by having mock intruders spend 15 minutes searching the home. Then they use special vacuums designed to pull the floating DNA from the air 30 minutes later. And this vacuum trick matched the DNA to the intruder up to an 82% of the test. While scientists caution the airborne DNA is only a tool rather than a full proof of crime, police forces are already exploring how to use this tech to solve real-world break-ins. And a giant pumpkin grown in Rhode Island appears to set the new world record this past weekend at Southern New England's Giant Pump Growers Way Off. Ron Wallace grew the pumpkin, which weighed 3,156 pounds. Organizers say it surpassed the previous world record by nearly 300 pounds, but it still has to be officially certified by the Guinness Book of World Records. And that's a stack of leftovers on 93.9 WTBX. I'll be hopping out of the studio. Have a great rest of your morning.
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0: 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The Mother-Daughter Ball Friday the 23rd, Mother-Son the next night at Grand Rapids Middle School. 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

somber. 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

Have you won Daily Morning Trivia recently? If not, tomorrow morning at 6:10 is your next chance on 93.9 WTBX. It's always a great time to be listening in because you could win some free McDonald's right around 6:10. Ben is going to ask you a question, and all you have to do is be the first person to text him with the correct answer. I'll go ahead and give you the phone number for us right now so you can save it to your phone for the text line. Nice and easy. It is 1-866-720-5198. 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
1: I think I've got time to cram in a couple more before Tommy comes in at noon. James Arthur next.
2: Hello, Northland. 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
0: The city of Mountain Iron reminds you that hunting within a quarter mile of the city's platted area is prohibited. Unlawful discharge of firearms in residential, commercial, and industrial plants are prohibited, including the West Two Rivers campgrounds. 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
4: Summer storms, wind, and hail. How is your roof held up? 90% of storm damage cannot be seen from the ground. With the recent high winds and last year's hailstorms, your roof may have been damaged. Fall is in the air, and there's still time to get your roof inspected before the snow flies. 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
1: 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Some Rolly D that does it for me, but Tommy's in next with more great music, and we'll do this all again tomorrow on our midweek Wednesday. Thanks so much for spending some time with me today, and I'll see you next time.

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Somber. It's 93.9 WTBX. Tommy just hanging out. All right, Tuesday, at least it's not Monday. And we got the week trucking. Ella Langley right now with Choosing Texas. 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

0: 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We'll try to help you get the word out on that stuff because that's just what we do. And play a bunch of music. We're going to get that going on. Looks like we've cooled off quite nicely since the weekend. It went from warm to, what, high of 50 today? Yeah. Well, it does warm up a little bit by the weekend. Not to what we had this last weekend, but it does warm up significantly by the weekend, a little chunk. Otherwise, we got Shaboozy coming up. Black Eyed Peas, we're going to get into it with the weekend, the Goo Goo Dolls, more. Hang on, WTBX.
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1: Maroon 5, 93.9 WTBX, and request for Taylor and Patient Zero, of course. And it's, you know, it has helped her go to the cumulative 100 weeks at the top of the charts, matching the Beatles. Nice job, Taylor.

Sabrina, it's 93.9 WTBX. Tommy, keeping it moving and loving you for hanging out and listening. We got Somber right now. My body isn't ready. We'll get into Kelly coming up. It's 93.9 WTBX.

mundane, a masterpiece. 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

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It's 93.9 WTBX. All right, how's your place? Are you single, first of all, and willing to date? And if that's the case, what's your place look like? Is your house a deal breaker? We'll talk more about it coming up. Found an interesting one. Hang on.

0: Three Days Grace, 93.9 WTBX. All right, you know single people that are trying to mingle and date? Are you a single person? Maybe you're open to a few dates? Yeah. Well, how's your house? How's your place? How's your apartment? How's your, homestead? Because after a huge survey of tons of single Americans, your home could be ruining your love life. Yeah. Is it a deal breaker? Half of singles say yes, it is. According to a new survey, Americans over the age of 40, single Americans over the age of 40, half say they lost interest in somebody after seeing their home or apartment or slash living quarters. With 55% of women and 42% of men admitting they've been turned off by their date's living space. So, 55% of women, 42% of men. So the guys are a little bit more lenient on it. Women a little bit more strict. It's over half. But I guess 41% consider living with your parents a complete red flag. I mean, I would have to agree. If we're talking over 40. Well, 57% say they've spotted something in a date's home that raised concerns. So make sure your place is tip-top, but don't be fake about it. But I did find it interesting. All right, more music coming up. Hang tight. It's WTBX.
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10: Summer storms, wind, and hail. How is your roof held up? 90% of storm damage cannot be seen from the ground. With the recent high winds and last year's hailstorms, your roof may have been damaged. Fall is in the air, and there's still time to get your roof inspected before the snow flies. 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

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Keep listening. 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
2: Me not working hard. Yeah, right. Picture that with a Kodak. Or better yet, go to Times Square.

Hozier, it's 93.9 WTBX. Some local stuff coming your way. We always talk about that, especially as we move through the fall here in the Northland. Want to let you know what's going on in the area as often as we can. We'll talk about that coming up in a couple of songs. Right now, Audrey Hobart and Sue Me. It's 93.9 WTBX.

0: Teddy Swims, 93.9 WTBX. It's Tommy. And all right, so something cool that mothers and sons, mothers and daughters can go be a part of. That's going to be coming up, not this Friday, but the next. We're talking about Friday, October 23rd. You can make memories while supporting a great cause, the Beyond the Toy Box Family Dances. 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And we've got more coming up. We're going to get Ed Sheeran going in a couple minutes. Got the Black Street on the way and Sienna Spyro. 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

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We got Temper City right now. 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

0: 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All right, your Foxerazzi going to be coming up in a few. Hang tight for that and a couple of songs. Right now, Miley and Bass Persuades.
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0: with the latest from Hollywood, it's Tommy's Foxarazzi.
1: All right, so Halle Berry's custody battle with ex-Oliver Martinez getting even uglier. Martinez now says their 13-year-old son wants to testify about alleged abuse by his mother. Of course, Halle denies physically abusing him, and the former couple is due back and forth Friday. Ugh. Meanwhile, Selma Blair is facing assault charges after allegedly trying to open a plane door mid-flight and attacking two flight attendants. Her rep says she suffered a medical emergency and is now stable. I don't know. Post Malone's dad says the advice he gave him before fame was simple. Whatever you do, work to be the best at it. And wow, Post he did, didn't he? And Diddy was briefly taken from federal prison to a hospital after a head injury. No word on what the head injury was, though. And that's your Foxarazzi, where Holly's custody fight gets darker. Selma had a terrifying fight. Post got some solid dad advice, and Diddy made a late-night hospital run. 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
9: What you need to do is be thankful for the life you got, you know what I'm saying? 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Start being thankful for what you do got.

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It's called New Trick. It's 93.9 WTBX. Keep it moving at the beginning of a long stretch right now and wherever you're listening, especially if it's at work. 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

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I'll put them down. We'll kick that off top of the hour. 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

0: 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With your comedy bit of the day, today it's about being single.
1: I'm single, and I'm trying not to be single, which sounds desperate, really. You shouldn't say that out loud. I mean, it's true, but there's no woman in earshot of that statement going, "That's the one." Dibs on that smiley, desperate fella over there. But it's real. I mean, part of your single life is great. You got all this freedom. You can do whatever you want, whenever you want, right? Maybe someone wanders into your life. Maybe not. You don't care. It's just, it's a great place to be. I mean, freedom's amazing, but I'm not popping up alone in bed in the middle of the night going, "I can do whatever I want." You know what I mean? I'm not rolling around in bed going, "Look at the freedom. I have so much freedom. Freedom!"
0: There you go. That right there is Ryan Hamilton. You want to check out more bits from Ryan, your comedy bit of the day with more coming up. 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

0: 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You are invited to come together, support 16-year-old Jackson Munger and his family at a special benefit. That's coming up on November 14th. That's a Saturday, 2 to 6 p.m. By Wabak Pavilion. Jackson has been receiving care in Minneapolis for severe heart failure, creating significant travel, a whole bunch of medical expenses, everyday expenses for his family. So the benefit's going to feature a $10 per plate meal, raffles, music, pictures with Santa, proceeds helping Jackson and his family during his ongoing care. So, I mean, you know, if you can go out to support Jackson, even if you don't know him, stop by and, you know, help the family out, because if you were in the same situation, you would love that too. Donations obviously being accepted. And if you want to learn more, you can call or text 218-290-4748 with more on the way. We're going to get it going with the Chainsmokers, Shaboozy. 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
7: The city of Mountain Iron reminds you that hunting within a quarter mile of the city's platted area is prohibited. 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For a zoning map of the city of Mountain Iron, go to the City of Mountain Iron website, click on Administration, then Maps. 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

93.9 WTVX Chapel Rowan. Good luck, babe. It is Rich stepping in. How are you? Nice to have you along Tuesday evening. Another hour of tunes getting rolling here. Audrey Hobart's latest coming up. Some Usher, MGK, and Temper City 2 right now. 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

somebody. 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She gives you a chance to win a top of Murphy's Pizza Race. 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Audrey Hobart, this is Sumi. It's WTBS.

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It's Rich. 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

0: 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Did you ever see that movie called Alive? It came out in 1993, and I was young, and it kind of freaked me out. It was based on something that happened on this day in history. 54 years ago on October 13th, that was 1972, the plane carrying Uruguay's rugby team crashed in the Andes. They ran out of food on the 10th day, and after hearing on a portable radio that the rescue had been called off, these 16 survivors resorted to cannibalism. Then they made a movie based on that. Not completely accurate, I guess, but based on it. It was called Alive, anyway. Kind of weird. 54 years ago today, that plane crashed down in the Andes. All right, coming up, we'll get back into some more tunes here in just a couple of minutes. Cat's Eyes coming up, Avicii, Maroon 5, and more. It's WTBX, Hingham.
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7: 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How is your roof held up? 90% of storm damage cannot be seen from the ground. With the recent high winds and last year's hailstorms, your roof may have been damaged. Fall is in the air, and there's still time to get your roof inspected before the snow flies. 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